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1: We're gonna take y'all back now. Come on, come on, come on.

0: obnoxious.
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2: Tonight we bring you the Charlie Parker Quintet, featuring Sir Charles Thompson on piano, Herb Pomeroy's trumpet, Jimmy Wood bass, Kenny Clark drums, and the alto saxophone of Charlie Parker. During these Tuesday night broadcasts, we try to bring you the artists that appear at Storyville at their relaxed best. Then, too, we'd like you to feel that you've just walked in. You've been seated at a table, and now you're ready to listen to Charlie Parker.

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Now my guy is shy, goes with her instead. I don't trust you, gotta take her home alone. Don't let her talk to him on the phone. Don't let your guy and her read the same books. And no, don't let him find out how good she can cook. You can barricade the windows and seal them tight. You can lock them in the closet. Every night when the doorbell rings, you can peep through the crack. But while you're

105.7 Yeah, I got no time to speak because you know the lead boys take it all the place I need. Ha, motherfucker. I don't care if it's flipping. Do whatever you need to do. Come on.